0: what hip hop means to me.
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2: Whose motorcycle is this?
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2: Whose chopper is this?
3: Zed's.
2: Who's Zed?
3: Zed's dead, baby. Zed's dead.

Now my God decided that he would make him a man. Oh, well, indeed, these bones will arise again. He took a handful of mud and a handful of sand. Oh, well, indeed, these bones will arise again. Then he decided he would make him a woman too. Oh, well, indeed, these bones will arise again. He didn't hardly know just what he wanted.

0: Eve just to be his bride. Who will then be his own land waters again?
1: Then he put him in a garden so rich and fair.
0: Who will then be his own land again?
1: He said, children, you can have everything that's here.
0: Who will in these bones plan a rise again?
1: Oh, but this fruit here, oh, you must not touch.

0: You are doomed to die.
1: These bones won't arise again.
0: Now you know Miss Eve thought she would have a little fun.
1: These bones won't arise again.
0: She gathered some of that fruit and gave old Adam some.

theories. Devils walk among us, they fit the criteria. Eerie theories, strike fearing, weary minded men when we're clearly living in dictatorships. Nearly blinded by illusions to choose, but who's fooling who? Ball chained to your shoes on pain. It's a crying shame. Pursuit of our own wealth lights a flame that makes greed a game that lets the whole world burn. As the world turns, the whole world burns. Money was invented for trade, but now those bits of paper twist hearts, make slaves, turns a saint into a sinner, a child into a killer. His finger on the trigger of a money

0: years old.
1: Dear Mr. President, it's evident that everyone's a resident of fear when they support these ideas to keep us separate and make us believe that everybody is coming to terrorize you in the streets. They say proudly through gritted teeth, it's my right to hate. That's freedom of speech. When did freedom become a reason to hate? A way to justify your race?

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Also colonized by the Saxons. They were German, by the way. You know how people throw shade upon the Germans because of history's pain, and yet we make the same mistakes all the game. Demonize a whole people, Jewish or Muslim, the same and the same. Old situations play on repeat. The same old TV shows repeat. 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

0: Amlaka Kidouzan, race Ascenti au chant bassiard à la production Do Not Go Gentle, l'album Do Not Go Gentle, le morceau.
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Because you play some reggae, Baba. What do you mean?